0: cellist Elisa Weilerstein, along with pianist Inon Barnaten. That was tonight's evening opus, the Cello Sonata in G Minor by Chopin. You can join me tomorrow for another great complete masterwork. We'll hear the Serenade for Strings by Tchaikovsky. That'll be tomorrow at the 8 p.m. hour. Just ahead is the dramatic overture, The Song of Destiny by Alexander Glazunov. We'll also have some music for you by Michael Tilson Thomas. This is 89.9 WDAV and WDAV.org. I'm Keenan Harmon here with music this Monday. 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September 22nd through the 27th, tickets and details at charlottefilmfestival.org.
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Was the Hong Kong Philharmonic. We just heard the dramatic overture, The Song of Destiny by Alexander Glazunov. Just ahead, we're going to hear You Come Here Often from Michael Tilson Thomas's work Upon Further Reflection. We'll hear that with pianist John Wilson. That's just ahead. This is 89.9 WDAV. I'm Keenan Harmon here with Music This Monday. Music is made possible by WDAV donors and the Charlotte Symphony, presenting Bugs Bunny at the Symphony. Bugs Bunny and the whole Looney Tunes crew spring to life on the big screen with every chase, crash, and bit of cartoon shenanigans from the classic animated series synchronized to the original scores performed by the orchestra. September 25th and 26th at the Belk Theater. Tickets at charlottesymphony.org.

That was John Wilson, who performed You Come Here Often from Michael Tilson Thomas's work Upon Further Reflection. Just ahead is a trumpet concerto for you here at 89.9 WDAV. I'm Keenan Harmon here with music for you this Monday. Printmaking has always been an important artistic medium in Latin America, and some very interesting technical innovations have been introduced by Latin American artists over the decades. Coming up next weekend on Saturday, the Beckler Museum of Modern Art is opening an exhibition called Making an Impression, Pioneering Latin American Printmakers. Works by four artists who've pushed the boundaries of the genre will be on display. On this week's Piedmont Arts podcast episode, we talked to Beckler curator Katia Zawiskowski about those artists and the exhibition. You can also hear the latest installment of Fanfare, which gives you a heads up about interesting things to do in our area. 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Here is the St. Paul Chamber Orchestra featuring trumpeter Sergei Nikaryakov. Here is Johann Baptiste Georg Neruda's Trumpet Concerto in E-flat.

trumpeter Sergei Nikarikov with the St. Paul Chamber Orchestra. We just heard the Trumpet Concerto in E-flat by Johann Baptist Georg Neruda. Music is made possible by WDAV donors and the Salisbury Symphony, presenting Masquerade, featuring Grandals, Trombone Concerto, and Stravinsky's Petrushka, Saturday, September 26th at 7 p.m. in Capitol Auditorium at Catawba College. 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I'm Keenan Harmon, and off you and I go now into the night music. We'll start things off with music from a brand new CD on the Avi label titled Eleanor Ruhr, The Northern Quartets. That features three quartets inspired by the area in Michigan where Eleanor grew up. Here is Quartet ES performing a movement from her string quartet number 9.

Music there by Eleanor Ruhr, inspired by the area in Michigan where she grew up. We just heard a movement from the string quartet number 9. That string quartet is called Keweenaw. And the movement we heard was titled Lake Superior at Night. We just heard quartet Yes. That's from the brand new CD on the Avi label, Eleanor Ruhr, The Northern Quartets. This is 89.9 WDAV. I'm Keenan Harmon here with The Night Music. 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Here's the ensemble, L'Arpa Festante, performing the Sinfonia in G by Georg Matthias Mann.

was the ensemble L'Arpa Festante. We just heard the Sinfonia in G by Georg Matthias Mohn. Just ahead is music for you by William Grant Still from the Catherine and Wilton Connor Broadcast Studio. I'm Keenan Harmon here with the night music. And this is Classical Public Radio, 89.9 WDAV. 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Here is a work by William Grant Still titled Darker America. We're going to hear this performed by the Music for Westchester Symphony.

0: That was music for Westchester Symphony, led by Siegfried Landau. They performed Darker America by William Grant Still. Just ahead, it is music by Emmanuel Chabrier. We're going to hear Sweet Pastoral, performed by the Monte Carlo Philharmonic, plus more for you here at your Classical Companion, 89.9 WDAV. I'm Keenan Harmon here with the night music.
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Was the Monte Carlo Philharmonic. We just heard Sweet Pastoral by Emmanuel Chabrier. You're listening to The Night Music here at 89.9 WDAV. I'm Keenan Harmon. Hope you're doing well this Monday. I'm glad to be with you. We have more music for you just ahead. 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As fall approaches, trees' dead branches and overgrown limbs may be easier to identify as the tree canopy changes. 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The Gladys and Rahm Sparks Society is a group of listeners who care about classical music here on WDAV. We thank Noel McDonald of Indian Land for the extraordinary part he plays in bringing this music to you. 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Here's the Berlin Philharmonic. They're going to feature organist David Bell. They're led by Herbert von Karajan here. Here is an adagio modeled after the music of Albinoni. The music is by Remo Giazzotto.

0: That was the Adagio by Remo Giazzotto, modeled after music by Albinoni. We heard the Berlin Philharmonic. They were led by Herbert von Karajan. We heard featured on organ, David Bell. More night music for you just ahead. We're going to hear a movement from the Grand Sonata in A by Paganini with guitarist Marco Tamayo, plus music by Humperdinck and Camille Saint-Saëns. 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

was Julia Zilberquist, who performed Camille Saint-Saëns' Bagatelle. Before that, we heard the overture to Hansel and Gretel by Engelbert Humperdinck. We heard that with the Bamberg Symphony. They were led by Carl Anton Rickenbacker. Just ahead is a movement from The Ancient Airs and Dances Suite No. 3 by Odorino Respighi. We'll hear that with the Los Angeles Chamber Orchestra. That and much more for you here at The Night Music here at 89.9 WDAV. Thanks to our community arts and cultural partners, we find ourselves with extra tickets to all kinds of local happenings. 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Right now, we're giving away a pair of tickets to the Charlotte Symphony's Back to the Future concert. 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

That was a transcription by Jeffrey Bush of John Ireland's Elysiac Meditation. We heard the English Chamber Orchestra. Before that, we heard Air and Variations for Clarinet and Piano by William Lloyd Webber. The clarinetist was Anthony Pay with pianist Ian Brown. And before that, we heard the second movement from the Ancient Airs and Dances Suite No. 3 by Ottorino Respighi. We heard that with the Los Angeles Chamber Orchestra, whom were led by Sir Neville Mariner. This is 89.9 WDAV. I'm Keenan Harmon here with the night music this Monday. Here is Concerto Cologne. They're going to perform for us the second movement from the Symphony in E-flat by Joseph Martin Krauss.

0: was the English Chamber Orchestra. They performed the second movement from Mozart's Symphony No. 33. Before that, we heard Sleep, My Little Prince, a lullaby by Bernhard Flies. We heard that with the Slovak Radio Symphony. And before that, we heard Concerto Cologne perform the second movement from the Symphony in E-flat by Josef Martin Krauss. More night music for you just ahead with Dvorak, Brahms, and Mendelssohn just ahead. Antonín Kubelek performs at the piano. Dvorak's At the Old Castle. We'll hear that and much more. This is Classical Public Radio, 89.9 WDAV, WDAV HD1 Davidson, and WDAV.org.
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That was the Kellick Stein Laredo Robinson Trio. We just heard the second movement from Felix Mendelssohn's Piano Trio No. 1. Before that, we heard the Philadelphia Orchestra perform the second movement from Johannes Brahms' Symphony No. 3. And at the top of the hour, we heard pianist Antonín Kubelek perform At the Old Castle from Poetic Tone Pictures by Antonín Dvořák. 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I'm Keenan Harmon, glad to be with you this Monday. Music by Vivaldi and Bach just ahead. In a little bit, we'll hear the Largo movement from one of Antonio Vivaldi's Oboe Concerti from his RV 451. Right now, here's the Largo from the Concerto in D minor, RV 540. This will feature violinist Felix Ayo with guitarist Pepe Romero. They perform with I Musici.

That was music by Bach and Vivaldi. We just heard guitarist Azusa Shimizu perform the Sinfonia in E minor, BWV 795, from Bach's 2 and 3 part Inventions and Sinfonias. Before that, we heard the third movement from Bach's Flute Sonata with flautist Susan Rothholz, with pianist Kenneth Cooper. Before that, we heard the Largo movement from Antonio Vivaldi's Oboe Concerto, RV 451, with oboist Stefan Scheele, who performed with the Filoni Chamber Orchestra. And before that, we heard the Largo movement from Vivaldi's Concerto in D minor, RV 540, with violinist Felix Ayo and guitarist Pepe Romero. They performed with I Musici. This is 89.9 WDAV. I'm Keenan Harmon here with the night music. Here is harpist Marissa Robles with the Academy of St. Martin in the Fields. Here's a movement from the Harp Concerto in A by Carl Ditters von Dittersdorf.

We heard the London Mozart Players there. That was the second movement from Antonio Rossetti's Symphony in D. Before that, we heard the second movement from Johann Hummel's String Quartet, performed by the Delme String Quartet. And that'll wrap up the night music here this Monday. I'm Keenan Harmon. Hope you have a wonderful rest of the night. The music continues with Ted Weiner and the Early Shift. 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

From the turn of the 20th century, the American composer with impressionistic qualities, for want of a better term, Charles Tomlinson Griffiths, his Poem with flutist Carol Winsence and the Buffalo Philharmonic, led by Joanne Folletta. Good evening. 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I'm Ted Weiner. Elizabeth Walfish is the violinist with oboist Anthony Robeson, and Ms. Walfish leads the orchestra of the Age of Enlightenment with the Double Concerto in C Minor by Sebastian Bach.

Elizabeth Wallfisch led the orchestra of the Age of Enlightenment. She was also the featured violinist with oboist Anthony Robeson. The double concerto in C minor, BWV 1060 by Sebastian Bach. 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And next, this work for cello and piano by Felix Mendelssohn, his Variation Concertantes Opus 17. Roel Dietens is the cellist with pianist Frank Braley.

The Variation Concertantis, Opus 17, by Felix Mendelssohn. We heard the Belgian cellist Roel Diltens with pianist Frank Braley on 89.9 WDAV and WDAV.org. Next, music written in Spillville, Iowa and New York City by Antonín Dvořák. In the middle of the 1790s, the string quartet number 12, the famous American Quartet, and we hear the German ensemble, the Hagen String Quartet.

One of the most popular string quartets written, the Quartet No. 12 in F major, the American Quartet by Antonín Dvořák. We heard the German ensemble, the Hagen String Quartet. From the Catherine and Wilton Connor Broadcast Studio, this is Classical Public Radio, 89.9 WDAV, WDAV HD1 Davidson, WDAV.org. Good evening, I'm Ted Weiner. Unlike Mozart, Joseph Haydn was not a keyboard virtuoso. He was the first to admit that. And unlike Mozart, he wrote just a handful of keyboard concertos. This, the concerto in G major, the concerto No. 4, Emmanuel Ax, the soloist with the Franz Liszt Chamber Orchestra.

The keyboard concerto in G major, the concerto number 4 by Joseph Haydn, Emmanuel Ax, pulling double duty at the piano, also leading the Franz Liszt Chamber Orchestra on 89.9 WDAV and WDAV.org. And violinist Rachel Barton Pine, based in Chicago and internationally renowned. Her new album is a double CD set of solo violin music by Niccolo Paganini, but she caps off the album with her own solo violin piece, the introduction theme and variations on God Defend New Zealand. Here is Rachel Barton Pine.

Violinist Rachel Barton Pine with her own composition, the introduction theme and variations on God Defend New Zealand. That's a selection that is the capper, the last selection, in a 2-CD album collection of solo violin music by Niccolo Paganini. And we heard it right here on Classical Public Radio, 89.9 WDAV, a service of Davidson College supported by listeners like you. Jeffrey Tate next leads the English Chamber Orchestra with Mozart's Symphony No. 39 in E-flat major, Kershaw listing 543.

This, the Symphony No. 39 in E-flat, Kershaw Listing 543, the English Chamber Orchestra, led by Jeffrey Tate, from a collection of the Complete Symphonies by Mozart. From the Catherine and Wilton Connor Broadcast Studio, this is Classical Public Radio, 89.9 WDAV, WDAV HD1 Davidson, WDAV.org. I'm Ted Weiner.

cellist Yo-Yo Ma with his rendition of the Caprice No. 24 by Niccolo Paganini. 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Francis Copron is the recorder soloist along with his ensemble Le Boreal de Montréal with the Darmstadt Overture in A minor by Georg Philipp Telemann.

The Suite or Overture in A Minor, one of the set of so-called Darmstadt Overtures by Georg Philipp Telemann. Francis Colprin was the recorder soloist with his ensemble Le Boria de Montréal on 89.9 WDAV, wdav.org. Good evening, I'm Ted Weiner, and next we're going to, well, take a delight and set by a brook and listen to some nice music. Well, we'll set by the composer Max Bruch, his concert piece in F-sharp minor featuring violinist Salvatore Accardo and the Gewandhaus Orchestra of Leipzig, led by the late Kurt Mazur.

Not his most well-known work, as a matter of fact, a little-known work by Max Bruch, his concert piece in F-sharp minor featuring violinist Salvatore Accardo and the Gewandhaus Orchestra of Leipzig led by the late Kurt Masur. Broadcasting from the Samuel W. Newell Building on the Davidson College campus, this is Classical Public Radio, 89.9 WDAV, WDAV HD1 Davidson, and heard around the globe through our web stream at wdav.org.

Music from Spain and Argentina with pianist Catherine Stott by Alberto Ginastera, the Danza de la Moza Denosa, Dance of the Charming Maiden, and before that, the tango by Isaac Albeniz. 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We continue with music of the earlier part of the 20th century from the British composer Edmund Rubra, his Improvisations on Virginal Pieces by Giles Farnaby, a Renaissance-era English musician. The Bournemouth Sinfonietta is led by Hans Hubert Schunzenler.

From the earlier part of the 20th century, the British composer Edmund Rubra, his improvisations on virginal pieces by Giles Farnaby. Virginal was an early form of a keyboard instrument. Giles Farnaby, a Renaissance-era composer. The Bournemouth Sinfonietta performing on 89.9 WDAV, a service of Davidson College supported by listeners like you. I'm Ted Weiner. The Double Concerto by Johannes Brahms next. Renaud Capuçon, the violinist. His brother Gautier is the cellist. And the Gustav Mahler Youth Orchestra is led by Myung-Won Chung.

One of the great masterpieces for violin and cello, the Double Concerto in A Minor by Johannes Brahms. We heard Siblings, the brothers, Renaud Capuçon, violin, and Gautier, the cellist, with the Gustav Mahler Youth Orchestra, led by Myung-Won Chung. From the Catherine and Wilton Connor Broadcast Studio, this is Classical Public Radio, 89.9 WDAV, WDAV HD1.

Davidson, WDAV.org. Good morning, I'm Ted Weiner, and we next hear from the Browning-Gilchrist duo, guitarist Winslow Browning, who grew up in the Charlotte area many years ago, and here he is with his wife, the flutist Suzanne Gilchrist, the Grand Duetto Concertante by Mauro Giuliani.

He was one of the finest guitarists of his time being the late 18th and early 19th centuries, Mauro Giuliani. His Gran Duetto Concertante in A Major, Opus 52, the Browning-Gilchrist duo performing Suzanne Gilchrist, the flutist, and her husband, the guitarist Winslow Browning. This is 89.9 WDAV and WDAV.org. A very good morning to you. I'm Ted Weiner. The ensemble Domus is next, and they have incorporating a house organ, a harmonium, to present the Five Bagatelles by Antonín Dvořák.

Antonín Dvořák published his Opus 47, a set of five bagatelles, specifically for regular folks to play and perform and enjoy in their very own homes. The Ensemble Domus on 89.9 WDAV and WDAV.org. Always a pleasure to share the music with you during the overnight hours. I'm Ted Weiner, and next the D minor double violin concerto by Sebastian Bach. Yasha Heifetz and Eric Friedman are the soloists with the London New Symphony Orchestra, led by Sir Malcolm Sargent, in this delightful historic recording.

Yasha Heifetz. He's with fellow violinist Eric Friedman with the New London Symphony Orchestra led by Sir Malcolm Sargent, the Double Violin Concerto in D Minor by Sebastian Bach on 89.9 WDAV and all around the world at WDAV.org. Good morning. A pleasure as always to share your company during the overnight hours. I'm Ted Weiner.

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Good morning, I'm Ted Weiner. From 1800 exactly, a ballet called The Creatures of Prometheus had music supplied by Beethoven. This is the overture and selections from Creatures of Prometheus with the Orpheus Chamber Orchestra.

It was a decent little payday for Beethoven when he was commissioned to write music for a new ballet in 1800 in Vienna, The Creatures of Prometheus. We hear the overture and orchestral selections from that ballet with the Orpheus Chamber Orchestra on 89.9 WDAV and WDAV.org. He was a former oboe d'amore specialist and English horn specialist with the New York Philharmonic. Thomas Stacey went up to Toronto and made some recordings there with the Toronto Chamber Orchestra, led by Kevin Mallon. Here is Thomas Stacey with the Oboe d'amore Concerto in G Major by Georg Philipp Telemann.

The Oboe d'Amore Concerto in G Major by Georg Philipp Telemann. We heard the late Oboe d'Amore specialist Thomas Stacey with the Toronto Chamber Orchestra led by Kevin Mallon. 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It's a pleasure to spend some time with you. I'm Ted Weiner. Richard Bonning leads the National Philharmonic Orchestra, a selection from his series of ballet music that he recorded with for the Decca label back in the 70s. This is the Viennese Ball, music from Die Fledermaus in an orchestral arrangement by Douglas Gamley, music by Johann Strauss Jr.

Music from the very popular opera Die Fledermaus, The Bat, by Johann Strauss Jr., arranged by Douglas Gamley into this Viennese Ball, a musical selection from Die Fledermaus, the National Philharmonic Orchestra, led by the venerable Richard Bonning. This is 89.9 WDAV and WDAV.org. And a very good morning to you. I'm Ted Weiner. We next hear from the Chevalier de Saint-Georges, Joseph Bologne, his Symphony in G Major, Opus 11, No. 1, the Czech Philharmonic Orchestra. It's led by Michael Halas.

There's the Symphony in G Major, Opus 11, Number 1, by Joseph Bologna, Chevalier de Saint-Georges. Michael Halas led the Czech Chamber Philharmonic. And we'll hear from a rather well-known contemporary of the Chevaliers in just a moment. And this is Classical Public Radio, 89.9 WDAV, WDAV HD1 Davidson, and WDAV.org. Good morning, I'm Phil Vavra. It's great to be with you. Hope everything's going well. Music is made possible by Stokes County and Hanging Rock Tourism, where visitors can relax on the open waters of the Dan River on a float by tube, canoe, or kayak. Details about where to make a splash, cool off, and find an outfitter at hangingrock.com. Weather looks like this: partly sunny today, showers likely, maybe even a thunderstorm this afternoon with a high of 87. Rain continuing overnight with a low of 64. Tomorrow, it'll be mostly cloudy. We'll probably see some rain again. Much cooler with a high of only 71, and we're going to start having nights in the 50s the rest of this week. Mozart gets us started this morning. That's the well-known contemporary of the Chevalier de Saint-Georges. This suite from his opera, Don Giovanni, was arranged by Arthur Harris. The London Symphonic Band is led here by John Snashall.

Music from Mozart's Don Giovanni on 89.9 and WDAV.org. Arthur Harris arranged that suite, and John Snashall directed the London Symphonic Band. Music is made possible by WDAV donors and the Kane Center for the Arts, presenting Masquerade. The Salisbury Symphony performs a concert featuring Lully's March for the Turkish Ceremony, Gröndahl's Trombone Concerto with guest soloist Evelyn Carlson of the Kansas City Symphony, and Stravinsky's Suite from Petrushka, September 25th. Details at kanearts.org. I have a Tuesday trivia teaser coming up for you at about 6:30, along with music by Haydn and Handel this hour. French composer Henri Rabeau now with his Dances from Marouf, Cobbler of Cairo, his comic opera in five acts from 1914. AGOA conducts the Minnesota Orchestra on 89.9 WDAV.

Dances from the opera Marouf, Cobbler of Cairo by Henri Rabeau. Conductor AGOA led the Minnesota Orchestra on 89.9 WDAV, a service of Davidson College supported by listeners like you and by Steinway Piano Galleries, featuring a selection of pre-owned upright, baby grand, grand, and player pianos, plus back-to-school rental options for young aspiring pianists at their locations in Charlotte, Greensboro, and Greenville, South Carolina. 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Your shot to win a prize like our custom-designed coffee mug. And every Tuesday morning, I give you a little head start on those five questions. So here we go. Edvard Grieg's In the Hall of the Mountain King accompanies a tense rowing scene in this 2010 film. Was it A, Alice in Wonderland, B, The Social Network, C, Inception, or D, The Twilight Saga Eclipse? The answer after this. This is the Concerto Grosso in B-flat major, Opus 3, number 2 by George Friedrich Handel. The Academy of Ancient Music is led by Richard Egar.

Handel's Concerto Grosso in B-flat Major, Opus 3, Number 2, on your Classical Oasis, 89.9 and WDAV.org. Richard Egar led the Academy of Ancient Music. And I'm Phil Vavra. Thanks for joining me this morning. A string quartet by Haydn is right around the corner. And where are you with that Tuesday trivia question from a few minutes ago? Here it is again. Edvard Grieg's In the Hall of the Mountain King accompanies a tense rowing scene in this 2010 film. A. Alice in Wonderland. B. The Social Network. C. Inception. Or was it D. The Twilight Saga Eclipse? No vampires in this one. Well, I guess that depends on how you feel about Facebook. The answer is B, The Social Network. And there are four more questions on this week's quiz at WDAV.org, or you can have it sent to you. 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

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Music by Franz Liszt is coming up for our Coffee Cup concert in about 8 minutes. And this is the Overture to the Grand Duchess of Gerolstein by Jacques Offenbach. The opera premiered in Paris in 1867 and is still performed today. Arthur Fiedler conducts the Boston Pops Orchestra.

There's Jacques Offenbach's Overture to the Grand Duchess of Gerolstein. The Boston Pops Orchestra was led by Arthur Fiedler on Classical Public Radio, 89.9 WDAV, WDAV HD1 Davidson, and WDAV.org. 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Tickets and details at charlottefilmfestival.org. Hi, good morning. Phil Vavra here. Partly sunny today with some showers and maybe a thunderstorm happening this afternoon. High 87. That rain continues tonight with a low of 64. Tomorrow it'll be mostly cloudy. Likely to see more showers.

And it's going to be quite a bit cooler with a high of only 71, and our nights start dipping into the 50s this week. Time for our coffee cup concert. American pianist Earl Wilde gave a concert in March of 1983 in Tokyo, where he performed Franz Liszt's La Campanella, Paganini Etude No. 3.

The Coffee Cup Concert on 89.9 and WDAV.org, recorded in Tokyo, 1983. That was La Campanella, Paganini Etude No. 3 by Franz Liszt. The pianist was Earl Wilde, and 14 years after that performance in 1997, he became the first pianist to stream a performance over the internet. Music is made possible by WDAV donors and the Seacrest Artist Series, presenting the Isidore String Quartet and cellist Sterling Elliott. The performance features Haydn's String Quartet in F minor, Bridges' Three Idols, and Schubert's Cello Quintet on Thursday, September 24th at 7:30 in Brendel Recital Hall at the Scales Fine Arts Center on the Wake Forest campus. Tickets at seacrest.wfu.edu. Mozart and Brahms are coming up later in the hour. This is the Concerto in D Major for three horns, violin, two oboes, and strings by Georg Philipp Telemann. Played on the corni di caccia, the hunting horns, Ludwig Guttler conducts Virtuosi Saxoniae.

Telemann's Concerto in D for three horns, violin, two oboes, and strings on your classical companion in the morning, 89.9 and WDAV.org. Virtuosi Saxoniae were led by Ludwig Guttler, who was also one of the Corno de Caccia players, along with Eric Marquardt and Hartmut Schergaud. Printmaking has always been an important artistic medium in Latin America, and some very interesting technical innovations have been introduced by Latin American artists over the decades. On Saturday, the Beckler Museum of Modern Art is opening an exhibition called Making an Impression, Pioneering Latin American Printmakers. Works by four artists who've pushed the boundaries of the genre will be on display. And on this week's Piedmont Arts podcast episode, we talked to Beckler curator Dr. Katja Zavistovsky about those artists and the exhibition. You can also hear the latest edition of Fanfare, and it's all at wdav.org/podcasts, Apple Podcasts, and iHeart Podcasts. Music by Johannes Brahms is on the way in about 10 minutes. And this is by Austrian composer Emil Nikolaus Reznicek, a comedy overture. Mikhail Yurovsky conducts the West German Radio Symphony Orchestra Cologne.

A comedy overture by Emil Nikolaus Reznicek on your classical Oasis 89.9 and WDAV.org. The West German Radio Symphony Orchestra Cologne was led by Mikhail Yurovsky. And I'm Phil Vavra. Good morning. We'll hear from Brahms next. WDAV is a service of Davidson College, supported by listeners like you and by the North Carolina Baroque Orchestra, presenting Why Go for Baroque, hosted by Davidson Learns. Musicians from the orchestra share stories and demonstrate the unique sound colors of period instruments. Thursday, October 1st at 4 p.m. at the Davidson College Presbyterian Church Congregation House. Information at davidsonlearns.org. Back to the music with the opening movement of the Serenade No. 1 in D Major by Johannes Brahms. The Symphony of the Air is led by Leopold Stokowski.

Music by Brahms. That was the first movement of the Serenade No. 1 in D major. Leopold Stokowski directed the Symphony of the Air, which was made up of former members of the NBC Symphony Orchestra, and they performed from 1954 to about 1963. Mozart is coming up for you in a moment. Music is made possible by WDAV donors and the Mint Museum, presenting the 20th anniversary of Potter's Market at the Mint. The juried event features 55 North Carolina potters, live demonstrations, bluegrass music, a beer garden, and an artist talk with Pueblo ceramic artist Virgil Ortiz. Saturday, September 26th from 9 a.m. to 4 p.m. WDAV is grateful to the many businesses and nonprofit organizations that sponsor station programming and events. Underwriters such as Charlotte Choir School also provide a vital source of revenue that works alongside listener contributions to keep this community service strong. 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Now, if you're a bassoonist, chances are pretty good that you know this next piece. It's the most often performed and studied piece in the entire bassoon repertory. It's said that nearly all professional bassoonists will perform it at some stage in their career, and it's probably the most commonly requested piece in orchestral auditions, the Bassoon Concerto in B-flat Major by Wolfgang Amadeus Mozart. The soloist here is Klaus Hellmann with the Vienna Mozart Ensemble led by Herbert Krauss.

That's the Bassoon Concerto in B-flat major, which Mozart wrote when he was 18 years old, and it was his first concerto for a wind instrument. Klaus Hellmann was the bassoonist, and Herbert Kraus directed the Vienna Mozart Ensemble. Music is made possible by WDAV donors and Queen City Chamber Music, celebrating its inaugural season with From Court to Cafe, a musical journey featuring artist-in-residence Zariah performing Mozart's Serenade in C Minor. The concert also features guitarist Brandon Wong and Austin Fisher, cellist of the Tesla Quartet, performing works by Piazzolla, Verdi, and Bach. September 25th at St. Mark's Lutheran Church in Charlotte. Tickets at qccm.org. 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

Milwaukee.org. Good morning. My name is Phil Vavra. Thanks so much for listening. A little bit of sunshine today with some showers likely, maybe even a thunderstorm and a high of 87. Some rain overnight as well, low 64. Tomorrow it'll be mostly cloudy, showers again, cooler with a high of 71, and get ready for nights in the 50s as the week rolls on. We have Chopin and Haydn coming up this hour. Here's something from Bedřich Smetana's signature work, Má vlast, or My Country. This is From Bohemia's Woods and Fields. Pavel Berglund conducts Staatskapelle Dresden.

0: from Bohemia's Woods and Fields. That's from Mavlost by Czech composer Bedřich Smetana. Staatskapelle Dresden was led by Pavel Berglund on 89.9 and WDAV.org. 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
1: For a long time, there's been a special connection between children's stories and classical music. I'm thinking of works like Peter and the Wolf and The Sorcerer's Apprentice, ones I'm sure you've heard of, right? But what about the story of a band of mischievous, belly-drumming raccoon dogs? Have you heard that one? Hi, I'm Loki Karuna, and on this edition of Noteworthy, we're taking a trip to a moonlit forest in Japan with the help of composer Yasushi Akutagawa. Yasushi Akutagawa was the son of one of Japan's most famous literary figures, so a love for storytelling came natural for him. He grew up to become a leading voice in 20th century Japanese classical music, spanning the very serious and the very lighthearted. In this work, he tells a story about how magical tanuki, or Japanese raccoon dogs, would gather late at night, puff out their stomachs, and use them as drums. The piece of music and the story that inspired it is called Shōjōji no Harazutsumi. Throughout his life, Yasushi Akutagawa composed many other works that made classical music accessible and entertaining for audiences of all ages, something not all composers have been able to do. His ability to transform a children's tale into a really fun timpani feature, alongside all of his other compositions, definitely makes him one of history's most noteworthy composers. Noteworthy is a production of WDAV Classical Public Radio.
0: You can hear that and many more noteworthy stories at noteworthyclassical.org. Here's violinist Pinchas Zuckerman performing with and leading the National Arts Center Orchestra Ottawa. It's the Violin Concerto No. 4 in G Major by Franz Joseph Haydn.

Haydn's Violin Concerto No. 4 in G Major, performed there by soloist Pinka Zukerman, who also led the National Arts Center Orchestra Ottawa on 89.9 WDAV, a service of Davidson College, supported by listeners like you and by the North Carolina Youth Orchestra, presenting its fourth annual faculty recital, featuring musicians from the Charlotte Symphony Orchestra performing a range of solo and chamber music, September 27th at Davidson College Presbyterian Church in Davidson. Tickets at ncyo.com. It's trivia time again. Every Tuesday, we bring you a five-question quiz about the music, performers, composers, instruments, and more. And if you're a winner, your name shows up in the Companion e-newsletter. Plus, you could soon be enjoying your favorite beverage from a custom-designed WDAV mug. A little head start never hurts, so here's one of this week's questions. This composer, a notable women's suffrage advocate, was once observed conducting a crowd of singing suffragettes with a toothbrush while serving 2 months in prison. Was it A, Ethel Smith, B, Amy Beach, C, Floy Little Bartlett, or D, Nellie Weldon Cockcroft? I'll be back with the answer in just 3 minutes. Here's Joel Fan at the piano performing the Suis-moi or Follow Me Caprice by Louis Moreau Gottschalk.

Suis moi, follow me, Caprice by Louis Moreau Gottschalk on 89.9 WDAV. Joel Fan was a pianist, but who's the composer we're looking for in the Tuesday trivia question this hour? This composer, a notable women's suffrage advocate, was once observed conducting a crowd of singing suffragettes with a toothbrush while serving 2 months in prison. Was it A, Ethel Smith, B, Amy Beach, C, Floy Little Bartlett, or D, Nellie Weldon Cockcroft? Many people pronounce it Smythe. Her family actually preferred Smith. It's A, Ethel Smith with a toothbrush in the prison. And now that you know that, go ahead and finish off the rest of the Tuesday trivia quiz at WDAV.org, which you can also have sent right to your inbox. Sign up for that at WDAV.org/subscribe. We'll hear from Frédéric Chopin in about 5 minutes. This is the Entry March of the Boyars by Norwegian composer Johan Halvorsen. The Slovak Philharmonic Orchestra is led here by Kenneth Jean.

The Entry March of the Boyars by Johann Halvorsen, prominent violinist, conductor, and composer in the later 19th and early 20th century. Kenneth Jean directed the Slovak Philharmonic Orchestra on 89.9 and WDAV.org. And we have Chopin coming up next. Music is made possible by WDAV donors and 7th Street Concerts, presenting Murder, Music, and Caravaggio. This theatrical pastiche opera explores the artist's life through music by Bach, Stradella, Lully, and other Baroque composers, staged around Caravaggio's signature chiaroscuro aesthetic. Friday, October 9th at 7 p.m. at St. Peter's Episcopal Church. Tickets at 7thstreetconcerts.org. The terrific pianist Katya Bunichishvili performing here with the Orchestre de Paris, led by Paavo Järvi. This is the opening movement of Chopin's Piano Concerto No. 2 in F minor.

There's the first movement of the Piano Concerto No. 2 in F minor by Frédéric Chopin. At the piano, it was Katya Bunyachishvili with Pavo Yervi conducting the Orchestre de Paris. 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The performance features soul-tethered works by Gershwin, Sousa, Carlos Gardel, and Arturo Marquez. Tuesday, September 29th, 7:30 p.m. in the Duke Family Performance Hall. Information at davidson.edu/music. Hey there, it's Phil Vavra. Thanks for joining me this morning. Showers likely today. We could even have a thunderstorm with a high of 87. That rain's going to continue tonight with a low of 64. Tomorrow, mostly cloudy and cooler with more showers likely. The high is only going to be 71, and our nights start dropping into the 50s this week. Beethoven is coming up in less than 15 minutes, and we'll hear one of his violin sonatas. Right now, though, it's music by Wolfgang Amadeus Mozart's father, Leopold Mozart, who not only excelled in music and acting while growing up in Augsburg, Germany, he also had a deep interest in microscopes and telescopes. And when he went against his parents' wishes that he become a Catholic priest, Leopold left his school in Augsburg and moved to Salzburg, Austria, to continue his studies and eventually start his family. He lived there the rest of his life. This is Leopold Mozart's Trumpet Concerto in D. Rolf Smedvig is the soloist, and Yahya Ling conducts the Scottish Chamber Orchestra.

That's Leopold Mozart's Trumpet Concerto in D on 89.9 and WDAV.org. Rolf Smedvig was the trumpeter, and the Scottish Chamber Orchestra was led by Yahya Ling. Beethoven is next, and music is made possible by WDAV donors, as well as the Kane Center for the Arts, presenting Masquerade. The Salisbury Symphony performs a concert featuring Lou Lee's March for the Turkish Ceremony, Gröndahl's Trombone Concerto with guest soloist Evelyn Carlson of the Kansas City Symphony, and Stravinsky's Suite from Petrushka, September 25th. Details at kanearts.org. Ludwig von Beethoven wrote the Violin Sonata No. 2 in A in the late 1790s and dedicated it to composer Antonio Salieri. Here it is performed by violinist Midori with Jean-Yves Thibaudet at the piano.

Beethoven's Violin Sonata No. 2 in A on your classical oasis for the workday, 89.9 and WDAV.org. Midori was the violinist and Jean-Yves Thibaudet played the piano. Music for the Changing of the Seasons is coming up in just a moment. WDAV is a service of Davidson College, supported by listeners like you and North Carolina Baroque Orchestra, presenting selections from Henry Purcell's semi-opera King Arthur. Joined by the Royal Voices of Charlotte and featured soloists, the ensemble brings to life King Arthur's legendary victory over the invading Saxons. Friday, September 25th, 7:30 at Belk Chapel, Queen's University, and Saturday, September 26th at 6:30 p.m. at the Lancaster Cultural Arts Center. Tickets at ncbaroqueorchestra.org. The autumnal equinox officially occurs this evening at 8:05 Eastern Time, and then we'll be in the autumn days. That's the name of this piece by Winston-Salem-based composer Dan Locklear. Here's the Slovak Radio Symphony Orchestra under the baton of Kirk Trevor.

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Kirk Trevor led the Slovak Radio Symphony Orchestra, and it officially happens tonight at 8:05 here in the Northern Hemisphere. Bring on fall. Good morning, I'm Phil Vavra, and stay with me. I have music by Florence Price for you in just a moment. Thanks to our community arts and culture partners, we often get tickets to great local events that we love to share with you through the WDAV Culture Club. 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Good luck. Here's the third movement called Juba, of the Symphony No. 3 in C minor, composed in 1938 and revised in 1940 by Florence Price. The ORF Vienna Radio Symphony Orchestra is led by John Jeter.

From Florence Price's Symphony No. 3 in C minor, that was the third movement called Juba. 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Winding down this hour with Domenico Scarlatti's Sonata in D Minor. The pianist here is Andras Schiff.

0: Sonata in D minor by Italian Baroque composer Domenico Scarlatti on WDAV. Andras Schiff was the pianist, and thanks so much for listening today. Now, when it's time to unwind and prepare for a good night's rest, the night music on WDAV is the perfect soundtrack. 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Rain continuing overnight, low around 64. And tomorrow, first full day of fall, mostly cloudy and cooler with a high of 71, but more showers likely. And our nights are going to start dropping into the 50s this week.
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0: 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Phil Vavra making way for Rachel Stewart, and she'll be with you until 1 o'clock. Music by Giuseppe Verdi now. This is Va Pensiero from his opera Nabucco. Sir George Schulte conducts the Chicago Symphony Orchestra and Chorus.

Va Pensiero, or Fly Thought on Wings of Gold from Giuseppe Verdi's Nabucco. The Chicago Symphony Orchestra and Chorus was led by Sir George Schulte. Thanks for tuning in to 89.9 and WDAV.org, and happy Tuesday. I'm Rachel Stewart. It's nice to be here enjoying some music with you for a few hours. We've got a piano concerto by Tchaikovsky, one you might recognize, and we'll also hear some music by Henry Purcell in just a bit. Music is made possible by WDAV donors and the NC Youth Orchestra, presenting its fourth annual faculty recital featuring musicians from the Charlotte Symphony Orchestra performing a range of solo and chamber music, September 27th at Davidson College Presbyterian Church in Davidson. Tickets at nyco.com. Here's something by Jean Sibelius, the Finnish composer. He wrote it in 1914, right at the dawn of World War I, and it shows his deep connection to his native Finnish landscape. It's called Cantique Opus 77, Number 1, and we'll hear cellist Raimo Sariolo with pianist Hui Ying Liu.

0: Cantique, Opus 77, number 1. Raimo Sariola was the cellist. Hui Ying Lu was the pianist. And you're listening to 89.9 and WDAV.org, where music is made possible by WDAV donors and North Carolina Baroque Orchestra, presenting selections from Henry Purcell's semi-opera, King Arthur. Joined by the Royal Voices of Charlotte and featured soloists, the ensemble brings to life King Arthur's legendary victory over the invading Saxons. That's Friday, September 25th at 7:30 p.m. at Belk Chapel, Queen's University, and Saturday, September 26th at 6:30 at the Lancaster Cultural Arts Center. Tickets at ncbaroqueorchestra.org. WDAV's blog of note is a great place for classical music news and features. 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This is Piedmont Arts. The medium of printmaking has long been an important part of Latin American art. On September 26th, the Beckler Museum of Modern Art will open an exhibition called Making an Impression, Pioneering Latin American Printmakers, that will feature pieces by four artists from different generations whose work has transformed the possibilities of the genre. Dr. Katya Zavistovsky is the Beckler's curator.
1: I've been interested in printmaking as a medium for a long time, and especially thinking about it as a medium that is much more experimental and actually really technological than I think people assume. You know, we do tend to think of a print as an image reproduced on a flat sheet of paper, but artists have continually pushed against that definition for a long time. And that's really what I wanted to show at the Beckler Museum of Modern Art.
0: You can see the exhibition through February 1st. In other Beckler news, the museum, which has a permanent collection of 20th century art donated by the Beckler family, has just purchased its second ever acquisition, a painting called Drum Call by Houston artist David McGee. Choosing new art for the museum is a special task.
1: We really want to be very thoughtful about the works that we're purchasing for the collection. I always think about making sure that the artwork that we acquire is something that can really be in conversation with our existing holdings, works in our existing holdings, and works that we can show in the future in various contexts.
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The intermezzo from the wedding of Luis Alonso by Jeronimo Jimenez, who was a master of Spanish zarzuela. The National Orchestra of Spain was led by Rafael Froibeck de Burgos, and you're listening to 89.9 and WDAV.org. A great piano concerto by Tchaikovsky is just ahead. The Gladys and Rom Sparks Society is a group of listeners who care about classical music on WDAV. We thank Clay Furches and Pat English of Cornelius for the extraordinary part they play in bringing this music to you. For information on joining the Sparks Society, visit WDAV.org and scroll down to the Ways to Give section. When Tchaikovsky first played his now legendary Piano Concerto No. 1, for his mentor, Nikolai Rubinstein, Rubinstein declared it worthless, unplayable, and vulgar. Well, thankfully, Tchaikovsky didn't listen. He refused to change a single note and sent the score off to Hans von Bülow in Boston, where it had its world premiere. We're going to hear that Piano Concerto No. 1 in B-flat minor, Opus 23, next, with pianist Alice Sarah Ott and the Munich Philharmonic. They're led by Thomas Hengelbrock.

0: Tchaikovsky's Piano Concerto No. 1 in B-flat minor, Opus 23. Alice Sarah Ott was at the piano with the Munich Philharmonic. Thomas Hengelbrock was conducting. 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At 11 o'clock, we'll slow down with our pause for reflection. Music is made possible by WDAV donors and DiaGrid Group Family Wealth. 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

Some music by Henry Purcell, the Overture to Bondica, or the British Heroine. The Bournemouth Sinfonietta was led by Ronald Thomas. 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I'm Rachel Stewart, glad to be with you on this Tuesday morning, and I hope it's been a good one for you thus far. We're going to slow things down with our pause for reflection like we do every weekday at this time and just spend a few minutes with a really lovely piece. Today, it's by Nikolai Rimsky-Korsakov. This is something that was written when he was a young naval officer traveling the world, and it showcases an interest in what they call Orientalism, exotic, winding melodies inspired by Middle Eastern traditions. This is called Eastern Song, Enslaved by the Rose, the Nightingale, Opus 2. We'll hear cellist Misha Maisky and pianist Pavel Gililov.

lovely piece by Nikolai Rimsky-Korsakov called Eastern Song, Enslaved by the Rose, the Nightingale, Opus 2, Number 2. Misha Maisky, the cellist, and Pavel Gililov, the pianist. That is our pause for reflection on this Tuesday morning. I hope you enjoyed it, and I hope it gave you a nice break. We have pauses for reflection pieces like that every weekday at 11 a.m. and 3 p.m. because music is one of the best ways that we can step back from the day for a few minutes. Coming up, we've got a symphony by Carl Ditters von Dittersdorf, and we'll also hear something by Shostakovich. Music is made possible by WDAV donors and Via Health Partners, now providing primary care to patients living with serious and chronic illnesses in the comfort of their own home. Details at viahp.org. Next, it's what most scholars consider to be the first viola concerto. It's the Concerto in G by Georg Philipp Telemann. Louise Schulman plays viola on this recording with the Orchestra of St. Luke's.

Telemann's Viola Concerto in G with violist Louise Schulman and the Orchestra of St. Luke's. And you're listening to 89.9 and WDAV.org. Hope you're having a great day. I'm Rachel Stewart. Nice to be with you. By the way, there are a lot of ways for you to connect with WDAV. 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Music is made possible by WDAV donors and the Kane Center for the Arts, presenting Masquerade. The Salisbury Symphony performs a concert featuring Lully's March for the Turkish Ceremony, Grondahl's Trombone Concerto with guest soloist Evelyn Carlson of the Kansas City Symphony, and Stravinsky's Suite from Petrushka. That's September 25th. Details are at kanearts.org. Carl Ditters von Dittersdorf wrote a set of symphonies based on Ovid's Metamorphoses. We're going to hear Symphony No. 2, The Fall of Phaeton. The Philoni Orchestra is led by Hans-Peter Gmür.

Dittersdorf Symphony No. 2 on Ovid's Metamorphoses. The Filoni Orchestra was led by Hans-Peter Gmür. 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Marty and Doc race against time in the classic 1985 movie with the iconic score played live by the orchestra. That's Friday, October 2nd at 7:30 p.m. and Saturday, October 3rd at 3 p.m. at Belk Theater. 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Here's something by American composer Rick Sowash. This is the trio number 12 for clarinet, cello, and piano, Voyagers, and this is the first movement. Here's the Upland Trio.

The first movement, called Geese in Flight, from Rick Soash's trio number 12 for clarinet, cello, and piano, Voyagers. The Upland Trio performed. This is 89.9 and WDAV.org. Coming up, we have the Mozart Cafe that opens at noon, and Shostakovich's festive overture is just ahead. Thanks to our community arts and culture partners, we often find ourselves with extra tickets to give away and share with you. And right now, we're giving away tickets to the CSO concert Back to the Future. That's happening Friday, October 2nd at Belk Theater. We've got two pairs to give away. And if you'd like to enter a drawing to win them, search for the WDAV Culture Club group on Facebook, follow us on Instagram, or visit WDAV.org.

0: Shostakovich's festive overture, Opus 96. Eric Kunzel led the Cincinnati Pops Orchestra. 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I'm Rachel Stewart, glad to be with you on this Tuesday now afternoon, and we're going to open the Mozart Cafe doors here in just a second with Mozart's First Symphony, so don't go anywhere. Weather-wise, looks like a chance of showers for us today, partly sunny otherwise, with a high of 85. Showers are likely tonight, maybe even a thunderstorm, and we are looking for a low of about 66. And tomorrow looks promising, partly sunny with a high about 75.
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Mozart's Symphony No. 1 in E-flat, written when he was just 8 years old. And he was on a family tour in London when he wrote that. His father was ill, so he wasn't allowed to make noise. He didn't have a Nintendo, so he decided to write a symphony. Hope you enjoyed that. The Symphony No. 1 in E-flat, performed by the Mozart Academy of Amsterdam, Jaap ter Linden conducting. You are in the Mozart Cafe, where we get to enjoy music by Mozart and his contemporaries every weekday in the noon hour. And we'll have a Mozart violin concerto in just a bit. Our music is made possible by WDAV donors and Davidson Lands Conservancy, announcing their 2026 speaker, Paula Wyman, author of Bad Naturalist, One Woman's Ecological Education on a Wild Virginia Mountaintop. Paula will speak and sign books on Wednesday, October 7th at 7 p.m. at the MSC Auditorium in Davidson. This community event is made possible by the generosity of DLC's members, but registration is required at davidsonlands.org. Music next in the Mozart Cafe by Johann Baptist von Ahl. This is the Oboe Quartet in E-flat, Opus 7, No. 4, with oboist Sarah Francis and the Tagore String Trio.

The Oboe Quartet in E-flat, Opus 7, No. 4 by Johann Baptist van Aal, featuring oboist Sarah Francis and the Tagore String Trio. You're in the Mozart Cafe on 89.9 and WDAV.org, and we've got music by Mozart next, written when he was about 19 years old. It's his Violin Concerto No. 2 in D. Monica Huggett is the violinist with the Orchestra of the Age of Enlightenment. She also conducts.

0: Mozart's Violin Concerto No. 2 in D, featuring violinist Monica Huggett with the Orchestra of the Age of Enlightenment.
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0: The autumnal equinox occurs this evening in the Northern Hemisphere at 8:05 Eastern Time. So let's look forward to fall. We've got music from The Seasons by Franz Joseph Haydn from the autumn portion. This is called Hurrah, Hurrah, There Is Wine. The English Baroque Soloist and Monteverdi Choir are led by John Elliott Gardner.

Hurrah, hurrah, there is wine from autumn, from the seasons by Haydn. Looking forward to the autumnal equinox tonight at 8:05 Eastern Time. John Elliott Gardner led the English Baroque Soloists and Monteverdi Choir. 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Going to finish the Mozart Cafe with the first movement from Leopold Mozart's Symphony in A. The Slovak Chamber Orchestra is led by Bohdan Varkal.

The opening movement from Leopold Mozart's Symphony in A, and that was the Slovak Chamber Orchestra led by Bogdan Barkal. That does it for the Mozart Cafe today. Come back tomorrow at

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I'm Rachel Stewart, and I'm going to hand off to my Lita Melton. She's coming in with some music by Vivaldi and also Gabrielle Fauré. Right now, it is time for our 1 o'clock waltz, something we get to enjoy every weekday at this time. Today, it's the Melancholy Waltz by Emile Dersens.

That's called The Melancholy Waltz by the Latvian composer Emil Dārziņš. Naimi Järvi conducted the Detroit Symphony Orchestra. Latvia celebrated the Melancholy Waltz with a 5-euro commemorative coin in 2015. And that was this afternoon's 1 o'clock waltz on 89.9 WDAV and WDAV.org. So good to have you listening this Tuesday afternoon. I'm Mylita Melton. In just a moment, a piece by Gabrielle Fauré, the Pelléas and Mélisande Suite. The Gladys and Rom Sparks Society is a group of listeners who care about classical music on WDAV. We'd like to thank Ed and Ann Henniger of Charlotte for the extraordinary part they play in bringing this music to you. For information on joining the Sparks Society, visit WDAV.org and scroll down to the Ways to Give section. Andrew Davis on the podium now, leading the new Philharmonia Orchestra in the Pelléas and Mélisande Suite by Gabrielle Fauré.

0: Andrew Davis conducted the new Philharmonia Orchestra in a selection by the French composer Gabriel Fauré. That was the Pelléas and Mélisande Suite. Music is made possible today by WDAV donors and the Charlotte Symphony Orchestra, presenting Bugs Bunny at the Symphony. Bugs Bunny and the whole Looney Tunes crew spring to life on the big screen with every chase, crash, and bit of cartoon shenanigans from the classic animated series synchronized to the original scores performed by the orchestra. September 25th and 26th at the Belk Theater. Tickets at charlottesymphony.org. 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I'm Mylita Melton.
1: For a long time, there's been a special connection between children's stories and classical music. I'm thinking of works like Peter and the Wolf and The Sorcerer's Apprentice, ones I'm sure you've heard of, right? But what about the story of a band of mischievous, belly-drumming raccoon dogs? Have you heard that one? Hi, I'm Loki Karuna, and on this edition of Noteworthy, we're taking a trip to a moonlit forest in Japan with the help of composer Yasushi Akutagawa. Yasushi Akutagawa was the son of one of Japan's most famous literary figures, so a love for storytelling came natural for him. He grew up to become a leading voice in 20th century Japanese classical music, spanning the very serious and the very lighthearted. In this work, he tells a story about how magical tanuki, or Japanese raccoon dogs, would gather late at night, puff out their stomachs, and use them as drums. The piece of music and the story that inspired it is called Shōjōji no Harazutsumi. Throughout his life, Yasushi Akutagawa composed many other works that made classical music accessible and entertaining for audiences of all ages, something not all composers have been able to do. His ability to transform a children's tale into a really fun timpani feature alongside all of his other compositions definitely makes him one of history's most noteworthy composers. Noteworthy is a production of WDAV Classical Public Radio.
0: 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In just a moment, a violin concerto by Antonio Vivaldi.
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The Violin Concerto in C Major by Antonio Vivaldi, performed by violinist Fabio Biondi with Europa Galante, and that was also Fabio Biondi conducting. 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Here's music by the French composer Hélène de Montguerot. She helped train pianist at the Paris Conservatory when it was brand new in 1795. This is pianist Sarah Cahill performing the finale of her piano sonata number 9.

Music by the French composer Hélène de Montgeron. She was born in 1764 and died in 1836. She was a French pianist and composer who helped train pianists at the Paris Conservatory when it was brand new in 1795. That was pianist Sarah Cahill with the finale of her Piano Sonata No. 9 in F-sharp minor. 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Well, autumn officially arrives this evening at 8:05 Eastern Time, so let's get a little bit of a head start with Alexander Glazunov. This is his ballet, The Seasons, and it takes us through an entire year, so we're joining it for autumn. This is Vladimir Ashkenazy conducting the Royal Philharmonic Orchestra.

Getting a bit of a head start on autumn, which begins this evening at 8:05 Eastern Time. That was Autumn from the Seasons by Alexander Glazunov with Vladimir Ashkenazy conducting the Royal Philharmonic Orchestra. In just a few moments, this afternoon's midday masterpiece. Today, it's Alexander Borodin's String Quartet No. 2. 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Thanks for joining me this afternoon. I'm Mylita Melton. Each afternoon through the week at 2, we bring you the midday masterpiece. This afternoon, it's the String Quartet No. 2 by Alexander Borodin. He had a very demanding day job as a chemistry professor, so composing had to fit in around the rest of his busy life. Somehow, though, he found time to write music as affectionate as this piece. He dedicated his second string quartet to his wife, Ekaterina, and its gentle nocturne has become a favorite well beyond the concert hall. But this afternoon, we're going to enjoy the entire quartet for the midday masterpiece in a recording by the Emerson Quartet.

This afternoon's midday masterpiece on Classical Public Radio was the String Quartet No. 2 in D by Alexander Bordin, performed by the Emerson Quartet. From the Catherine and Wilton Connor Broadcast Studio, I'm Mylita Melton. This is 89.9 WDAV and WDAV.org, where music is made possible by WDAV donors and Ashe County Arts Council, presenting Art on the Mountain, a fine arts and crafts festival on the grounds of the Ashe Arts Center, featuring an array of mediums and live music. Saturday, September 26th. Directions and information at Ashe County Arts. Arts.org. Well, like I said, we are in an autumn state of mind this afternoon. Autumn begins at 8:05 in the Eastern Time Zone. Here is Ronald Corp leading the New London Orchestra in Song of Autumn by Archibald Joyce.

Song of Autumn by Archibald Joyce. That was the New London Orchestra on Classical Public Radio. Printmaking has always been an important artistic medium in Latin America, and some very interesting technical innovations have been introduced by Latin American artists over the decades. On Saturday, the Beckler Museum of Modern Art is opening an exhibition called Making an Impression, Pioneering Latin American Printmakers, works by four artists who pushed the boundaries of the genre will be on display. On this week's Piedmont Arts Podcast episode, we talked to Beckler curator Dr. Katia Zavistovsky about those arts, artists, and the exhibition. You can also hear the latest installment of Fanfare, which gives you a heads up about interesting things to do in our area. 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Next, music from a new CD from Stephen Huff called Piano Postcards. And with this album, he brings home musical souvenirs from his lifetime of travel. The stop we'll make this afternoon takes us into the world of Mary Poppins with two songs by Richard and Robert Sherman. First comes the tender Feed the Birds, followed by a rather different challenge for the fingers, supercalifragilisticexpialidocious. Huff made those arrangements himself, giving the familiar tunes plenty of room to play, and happily the piano handles that very long word without a stumble. Here's pianist Stephen Huff.

0: from a new CD in the WDAV Music Library by Stephen Huff called Piano Postcards. That was him performing both selections. We heard Supercalifragilisticexpialidocious from Mary Poppins and also from Mary Poppins' Feed the Birds. 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In just a moment, the Bassoon Concerto No. 2 by Antonio Rossetti.
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Music by Antonio Rossetti. That was the Bassoon Concerto No. 2 in B-flat major, featuring the German Chamber Academy of Noise. 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Thanks for joining me this afternoon. I'm Mylita Melton. Well, here we are, the first day of fall, and sometimes a change of seasons can bring just a little bit of stress into the picture. But no matter what's on your mind this afternoon, it really is important just to give yourself a refreshing break. So we give you daily selections to give you that important just room to breathe with a pause for reflection. This afternoon's pause for reflection is by Eric Whitaker. It's called All Eyes. Eric Whitaker conducts his ensemble of singers.

Composer Eric Whitaker was invited to set Cambridge College's traditional Latin grace to music, and that was the result. It's called All Eyes. The composer conducted his ensemble of singers. And that was this afternoon's musical pause for reflection on WDAV. 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In just a moment, Scènes de la vie, Scenes of Life. We'll enjoy the finale of this piece by Christian Sinding in just a moment. Music is made possible today by WDAV donors and Bowles Hearing Care Services, committed to helping listeners hear more clearly to stay connected to the music and the people they love, serving the Charlotte community for over 15 years. 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

Violinist Dora Brachkova and pianist Andreas Meyer Hermann with the finale of Scènes de la Vie, Scenes of Life by Christian Sinding.

Music by Giuseppe Verdi. That was his first opera based on Shakespeare. We heard ballet music from Macbeth with José Serebrière leading the Bournemouth Symphony Orchestra. 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As fall approaches, trees, dead branches, and overgrown limbs may be easier to identify as the tree canopy changes. Addressing these concerns before winter weather arrives can help reduce risk and support healthier growth. 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

Paavo Järvi led the Paris Orchestra in the Symphony in C Major by Georges Bizet. 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

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I'm Maya Lita Melton, turning the music over to Frank Dominguez. He gets started with a piece by Paul Yuka, The Sorcerer's Apprentice. This is the Symphony Orchestra of the State of Mexico.

The Sorcerer's Apprentice by Paul Dukas, performed by the Symphony Orchestra of the State of Mexico, Enrique Batis conducting. 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I'm Frank Dominguez. Great to be back with you. Thanks to Lauren Rico for covering for me the last few days. The music's made possible by donors and the Davidson College Music Department, presenting the Davidson College Symphony Orchestra, Beyond the Beat. The performances feature soul-tethered works by Gershwin, Sousa, Carlos Gardel, and Arturo Marquez. That's Tuesday, September 29th at 7:30 p.m. in the Duke Family Performance Hall. Information at davidson.edu/music. Here's the violin concerto in B-flat by the younger of the two Haydn brothers, Michael Haydn. Lucas Hagen is the violin soloist, and Camerata Salzburg also performs.

The Violin Concerto in B-flat by Michael Haydn with soloist Lucas Hagen and Camerata Salzburg. Gabriela Montero plays Chopin in just a moment. 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You know, thanks to our arts and culture partners, we often have tickets to lots of great different local happenings, and we share the fun with you through the WDAV Culture Club. Right now, we're giving away tickets to the Charlotte Symphony Orchestra's Back to the Future concert. That sounds like a lot of fun. It's going to be Friday, October 2nd at Belk Theater, and we have two pairs of tickets to give away. The ticket window is open through Friday at 4 p.m., so enter now. 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The Fantasy Impromptu in C-sharp minor now, Opus 66 by Frédéric Chopin, played by Gabriela Montero.

The Fantasy Impromptu in C sharp minor by Frédéric Chopin, played by Gabriela Montero. Ahead, you'll hear some 20th century standards that relate to the wonders of the earth. 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Bugs Bunny and the whole Looney Tunes crew spring to life on the big screen with every chase, crash, and a bit of cartoon shenanigans from the classic animated series synchronized to the original scores performed by the orchestra. September 25th and 26th at the Belk Theater. Tickets at charlottesymphony.org. This arrangement of a pop hit from the 60s is featured on acclaimed French cellist Christian-Pierre Lamarca's concept album, Wonderful World. It transforms Louis Armstrong's iconic standard of the same name into a classical reflection on the natural beauty of the earth. We'll follow it with one of the most popular songs of all time, Over the Rainbow, nearly cut from the classic movie The Wizard of Oz because studio executives thought it would slow down the film. The tune by Harold Arlen has become immortal. You'll hear it in a warm setting for Lamarca's lush cello, as well as the piano of Nathaniel Guin and the Paris Orchestra strings. Music by Bob Teal, What a Wonderful World, on WDAV.

Over the Rainbow, Harold Arlen's song from The Wizard of Oz, performed by cellist Christian-Pierre Lamarca and pianist Nathaniel Gouin with the Paris Orchestra Strings. Before that, they played What a Wonderful World, the Bob Teal standard, arranged by George David Weiss. For that recording, it's called Wonderful World. On the way, the first movement of a triumphal symphony by Smetana. 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

That's the first movement of the Triumphal Symphony by Bezhrich Smetana, Lothar Zagroschek, conducting the Austrian Radio Symphony Orchestra of Vienna. On the way, there's music from another Czech composer, Antonín Dvořák. This is 89.9 in WDAV.org, classical music when you need it most, made possible by Queen City Chamber Music, celebrating its inaugural season with From Court to Café, a musical journey featuring artist-in-residence Zaraya, performing Mozart's Serenade in C minor. The concert also features guitarist Brandon Wong and Austin Fisher, cellist of the Tesla Quartet, performing works by Piazzolla, Verdi, and Bach. September 25th at St. Mark's Lutheran Church in Charlotte. Tickets at qccm.org. Here's the irrepressible finale to his New World Symphony, On the Road to Joy, with Maris Janssens conducting the Oslo Philharmonic.

The finale of Antonin Dvorak's Symphony No. 9 in E minor from the New World. Maris Janssens leading the Oslo Philharmonic on the road to joy. And Frank Dominguez, hope the afternoon commute is off to a great start for you. There's music from Mariana Martinez in a moment with the Bay Area Women's Philharmonic led by Joanne Folletta. The music's made possible by donors and Symphony Park Independent Living, featuring wellness programs, fitness classes, and on-site healthcare support. 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

The Symphony in C by Mariana Martinez with the Bay Area Women's Philharmonic, conducted by Joanne Folletta. Got your dance shoes on? We've got dance music by Michael Pretorius coming up in a moment. WDAV is a service of Davidson College, supported by listeners like you and by Caritas a Cappella Ensemble, presenting The Road Home, celebrating American choral composers. The program spans generations of choral music, with works by Stephen Paulus and others, including Craig Hella Johnson's arrangement of Dolly Parton's Light of a Clear Blue Morning. September 26th at Christ Church Charlotte. Tickets at caritasacapella.org. These three dances come from a collection of more than 300 tunes compiled by Michael Pretorius in 1612, named after the Greek muse of dance, Terpsichore. The collection introduced lively French court dances to German audiences. Here's Collegium Terpsichore, led by Fritz Neumeier, performing on period instruments, three dances from Terpsichore by Michael Pretorius.

Who says folks in the 17th century didn't know how to have fun? I bet they could really cut a rug or get down with those tunes from Michael Pretorius' collection Terpsichore. You heard Collegium Terpsichore performing. Fritz Neumeier was the conductor. The finale of Paul Dukas' Symphony in C Major is ahead in a moment. This is WDAV, where the music's made possible by donors and by Via Health Partners, now providing primary care to patients living with serious and chronic illnesses in the comfort of their own home. Details at viahp.org. Jesus Lopez Cobos is the conductor here with the Cincinnati Symphony Orchestra. It's the final movement

There's more to Paul Dukas than The Sorcerer's Apprentice. That's the finale from his Symphony in C with the Cincinnati Symphony Orchestra, conducted by Jesus Lopez Cobos. Lots of orchestral magic going on in that work. Coming up, it's a concerto for three trumpets, two oboes, and one orchestra by Georg Philipp Telemann. 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

0: A concerto in D for three trumpets by Georg Philipp Telemann. The soloists were Hannes Wolfgang and Bernard Leuben, and the English Chamber Orchestra was conducted by Simon Preston. Getting cooler along with the rain in the forecast. Showers, possibly a thunderstorm tonight, the low down to 64. Rain likely tomorrow and tomorrow night with mostly cloudy skies. The high tomorrow only 71 and the low down to 58. Then there's a slight chance of morning rain Thursday and it'll be mostly cloudy, but the high's only going to be about 68.
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0: a short orchestral work called Aria by Janice Meddens. You heard Nema Yerevi leading the Detroit Symphony Orchestra from an album of orchestral encores. Before that was the Minuet by Giovanni Bolzoni. Coming up in a moment, it's the great French musician Claude Bolling, who managed to mold jazz and classical together. We'll hear it played by the Mountain Chamber Quartet. 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

from the Suite No. 2 by Claude Bolling, the second movement, Amoureuse, In Love, and that was played by the Mountain Chamber Quartet with flutist Rita Hayes and pianist Christopher Tavernier, as well as double bassist Keith Freeberg and Brian Hedgepeth playing drums. Music in the WDAV Supper Club continues in a moment, heading back to the 18th century with the Cello Concerto in B-flat by John Garth. Printmaking has always been an important artistic medium in Latin America, and some very interesting technical innovations have been introduced by Latin American artists over the decades. On Saturday, the Beckler Museum of Modern Art is opening an exhibition called Making an Impression, Pioneering Latin American Printmakers. Works by four artists who've pushed the boundaries of the genre will be on display. On this week's Piedmont Arts podcast episode, we talked to Beckler curator Dr. Katya Savistovsky about those artists and the exhibition. You can also hear the latest installment of Fanfare with a heads up about interesting things to do in our area. 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Richard Tunnicliffe is the cellist here with the Avison Ensemble led by Pavlo Besnosiuk. They perform the Cello Concerto in B-flat by John Garth.

That's the Cello Concerto in B-flat, Opus 1, No. 2 by John Garth, Richard Tunnicliffe the soloist, and the Avison Ensemble led by Pavlo Besnosiuk. The seasons provide the inspiration for the next music you'll hear in the WDAV Supper Club. WDAV is a service of Davidson College, supported by listeners like you. I'm Frank Dominguez, and I'm pleased to have you listening. I know Johanni Rotavara believed nature carries its own symphonic soundtrack, as it were. The finale of his suite, Autumn Gardens, uses swirling strings and shimmering woodwinds to capture the lush, mysterious shift into fall. With the autumnal equinox occurring at 8:05 tonight, Rotavara's music seems like a great way to celebrate the turning of the seasons. Here it's performed by the Helsinki Philharmonic, led by Vladimir Ashkenazi.

0: That's the finale of Autumn Gardens. Giocoso e leggero, playful and light. It's by the Finnish composer Aino Juhani Rotavara, and you heard Vladimir Ashkenazi conducting the Helsinki Philharmonic Orchestra. Once again, autumn occurs with the equinox this evening at 8:05 Eastern Time, 5:05 Pacific. Coming up, it's some music by Bach, taken from its original instrumentation and set in enjoyable ways, beginning with a fugue in G minor, played by guitarist Brent Poe. 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

That's a concerto in E minor reconstructed from Bach cantatas by Bruce Haynes, with the Montreal Baroque Band led by Eric Milnes, and before that, the Fugue in G minor, BWV 1001 by J.S. Bach, played by guitarist Brent Poe. Nice way to wrap up the WDAV Supper Club. It meets Monday through Friday from 6 to 7 p.m. for dinnertime fare. In a moment, the music continues on WDAV with a concerto for three violins by Vivaldi. Music's made possible by donors and Queen City Chamber Music, celebrating its inaugural season with From Court to Cafe, a musical journey, featuring artist-in-residence Zaria performing Mozart's Serenade in C minor. The concert also features guitarist Brandon Wong and Austin Fisher, cellist of the Tesla Quartet, performing works by Piazzolla, Verdi, and Bach. September 25th at St. Mark's Lutheran Church in Charlotte. Tickets at qccm.org. This is WDAV Davidson.

A concerto in F for three violins by Antonio Vivaldi, performed by I Musici, with soloist Federico Agostini, Pasquale Pellegrino, and Antonio Perez. Music that provided a poignant farewell for the man who wrote it is next. This is WDAV and WDAV.org, a classical oasis whenever you need it. The poignant eclogue you'll hear next was intended as the slow movement of a grand piano concerto that composer Gerald Finzi never finished. He died at the age of 55 from leukemia almost 70 years ago to the day. In poetry, the term eclogue is used for a pastoral dialogue. Finzi's musical work by that name was first performed at his memorial service, and it was published posthumously. It stands as a serene testament to his musical voice. It's played here by Martin Jones at the piano, with William Boughton leading the English String Orchestra, The Eclogue by Gerald Finzi.

0: The Eclogue for Piano and Strings by Gerald Finzi, Martin Jones the pianist, and the English String Orchestra, conducted by William Boughton. Ahead, Tchaikovsky pays tribute to Mozart in his Suite No. 4. 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The Salisbury Symphony performs a concert featuring Lully's March for the Turkish Ceremony, Grondahl's Trombone Concerto with guest soloist Evelyn Carlson of the Kansas City Symphony, and Stravinsky's Suite from Petrushka, September 25th, details at kanearts.org.
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0: Mozart was Tchaikovsky's favorite composer of all, and this Suite number 4 is a tribute to the composer. It's called Mozartiana. Gert Albrecht conducts the Radio Symphony Orchestra of Berlin.

The Suite No. 4, Mozartiana by Pyotr Ilyich Tchaikovsky, Gert Albrecht conducting the Radio Symphony Orchestra of Berlin. This music written to mark a significant occasion on the way in a moment. 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It's Monday through Friday at 2 p.m. on 89.9 FM, WDAV.org, and in the WDAV app. Ludwig van Beethoven modeled the festive overture you're about to hear after the counterpoint of Handel, blending Baroque fugal grandeur with his own revolutionary fire. It was composed for the grand opening of Vienna's Josefstadt Theater in 1822. Here the Academy of St. Martin in the Fields performs, led by Sir Neville Mariner, The Consecration of the House by Ludwig van Beethoven.

The Consecration of the House Concert Overture by Ludwig von Beethoven, played by the Academy of St. Martin in the Fields, Neville Marriner conducting. Music's made possible by donors and the Winston-Salem Symphony, presenting their season opener Gershwin, Rachmaninoff, and Train in a centennial celebration of High Point native John Coltrane. September 26th and 27th, Reynolds Auditorium, Winston-Salem. Tickets at wssymphony.org. 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

Good evening and welcome. I'm Keenan Harmon. Hope you're doing well this Tuesday. And moments from now, we have tonight's evening opus. We present a different complete masterwork each weeknight at the 8 p.m. hour. And tonight, we have some music for you by Tchaikovsky. Tonight's work was a bit of a response to a work Tchaikovsky had written, a work that we all know that the composer had written, his 1812 overture. He wrote the work in about 6 weeks in the year of 1880. There are many accounts of Tchaikovsky having mixed feelings about that work, but after its undertaking, he rewarded himself with composing another work, allowing him to tip the hat to a composer that he admired greatly, who had lived a century earlier on the other side of the Baltic Sea, the Austrian composer we all know and love, Mozart. Tchaikovsky really admired Mozart's music and the mark that he had made on the world, and so just as a bit of a respite from having the 1812 undertaking, here is tonight's evening opus, Tchaikovsky's Serenade for Strings. Here's the Bournemouth Symphony led by Andrew Litton.